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1: Tady Chuck Norris. 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I'm here in silence in the night. I'm losing battles with a voice that I can fight. These streets are far from black and white. Nobody knows a thing about what's wrong or right. There's only darkness down the road, but you're the light that's shining through silver and gold. And I know I'll always be alright.

glory to God. Glory to God. Glory to God. In the name. In the name. Oh, that smile got me right there. Yeah.

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Couple of broken people trying to complete each other under one breath.

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Now I had, I thought about wreaking havoc on an opposition, kind of shocking, they want a static with precision, I'm automatic, quarterback, I ain't talking second, pack it up on.

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I expect she'll never leave my mind. And I walk round broken, skeptical, hoping one day she'll return to my side. Maximum music. 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

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Just one night all we got. Just one night all we got. Just one night all we got. Just one night all we got. 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Either you're my

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These are the girls I love the most. I mean the ones, I mean like she's the one. 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The girl's afraid she drive a Jeep and live on the beach. I'm okay.

muziky. Evropa 2. What a way to say goodbye. You took all of my insecurities and rubbed them in my eyes.